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1: Sunday, May 10th, upstairs the Castries Market comes alive as we celebrate with all the mothers. This Mother's Day, party up inside with the best in the business. The Country Master, DJ Tallboy. The Professor, DJ Elton. St. Lucia's number one country and western DJ. And the entertainer, DJ Leroy. One mother will walk away with $500 in cash. 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So on Mother's Day, it's all going down upstairs the Castries Market. Bon Fat Mama.
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A music there coming from CC Winans at 24 minutes after 7 o'clock. Come, Jesus, come. Good morning to you. Good morning, St. Lucia. Rise and shine today, Thursday. And we are officially one step closer to the weekend. You locked on to the best morning show. This is The Playground. Right here on Hot FM, the Supreme Sound. My name is Marlon, here with you up until 10 o'clock alongside DJ Naya. Big shout out to the folks heading to work and all the kids getting ready or either heading to school. Hope you're not stuck in traffic yet this morning, but if you are, patience, you will get there. If you're just opening up your shop, just getting into the office, just having your first cup of tea or coffee, hey, thank you for starting your day here with us. We've got great music, great music to start off your day, songs of praise and worship, and also we've got lots of energy throughout your morning. So keep it locked on to 105.3, 96.1 FM. And of course, those of you listening Friday app, thank you.

All right, so we're about to get into this morning's weather report recorded at 6 a.m. at the Met Office. And your forecaster this morning is Lemuel O'Shaughnessy, who says that the present weather at Hewanora Airport is partly cloudy. Present temperature at Hewanora Airport, 27 degrees Celsius, 81 degrees Fahrenheit. And the sun will set this evening at 21 minutes after 6 o'clock tomorrow. The sun will rise at just about 20 minutes before 6 a.m. The forecast for St. Lucia for the next 24 hours. Winds will be blowing from between the east and northeast near 20 miles per hour. The weather partly cloudy skies, becoming cloudy at times with a few showers. And in the marine forecast for seas in a 25-mile radius from St. Lucia, tides at Castries Harbour high at 7:36 a.m., low at 3:30 p.m. The tides for Beaufort Bay high at 6:29 a.m. and low at 2:03 p.m. And for seas, a slight to moderate with waves 3 to 5 feet, 0.9 to 1.5 meters. Forecast for the Lesser Antilles, partly cloudy to occasionally cloudy skies if widely scattered showers. And the weather summary. The Atlantic high pressure system will maintain moderate easterly to northeasterly winds across the region during the next 24 hours. Patches of low-level clouds drifting along the wind flow will cause a few showers over the Lesser Antilles during the forecast period. A tropical wave located over the eastern tropical Atlantic is moving westward at about 15 miles per hour. Once again, forecast for St. Lucia. Winds blowing from between the east and the northeast near 20 miles per hour. The weather partly cloudy skies becoming cloudy at times with a few showers, while the seas are slight to moderate with waves 3 to 5 feet or 0.9 to 1.5 meters. This has been a look at your latest weather update recorded at 6 a.m. Lemuel O'Shaughnessy is your forecaster this morning. Join us following the midday news. We'll bring you another update on the weather right here on Hot FM 105.3 and 96.1 FM. Keep you in the know as far as the weather is concerned. Hey, so once again, just saying good morning to you once again on this beautiful Thursday morning. Still to come this morning, we'll be taking a look at your birthday horoscope. Before that, we'll be getting into a segment with the compliments of CPJ Fresh Market 5 minutes. And of course, always giving you that regular morning motivation on this Thursday. And it's about progress. Small progress is still progress. Not every day will be perfect, but every little step counts. Keep showing up for yourself. Keep pushing. And trust the process. Big blessings coming your way. So once again, I always remind you that whether it's small steps, one day at a time, small progress is still progress. And today, not every day will feel perfect, but every little step counts. Keep showing up for you. Yes, if you don't want to show up for anybody else, just think about it as showing up for yourself. Keep pushing and trust the process. And big blessings will be coming your way. Good morning to our listeners already tuned in. Young Breast of Inolio, good morning. It's Young Breast Production, I should say. And also want to give a shout out to Tracy over in Canada tuned in this morning. And a big shout out there to Frances Robb. Thank you very much for being here with us this morning. Also, big shout out to Pinky Grand Rising. Pinky, who's locked on over in Barbados. Thank you very much for making us your choice this morning. A very big shout out to Leah. Leah, thank you very much. I want to say hi and good morning to Monica. Thank you very much for tuning in as well. You have a blessed day today. And of course, keep it locked on. Greenlight Restaurants and Bar, good morning to you. And also, birthday greetings goes out to Stanislas Moise, a.k.a. Stan of Mark. Coming from your cousin Shams Moise over there at Mark. Hope you have a wonderful birthday today, all right? All the best on your special day.
Good morning to Sarah, Sarah Charles, Sarah Sweet Tooth.

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0: right, so it's 15 minutes before the hour of 8 o'clock. Yeah, this is where we get into our segment with the compliments of CPJ Fresh Market.
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2026, 45 years. Good morning to Sandra. Sandra Louisa, how are you doing this morning? Hope you're having a very good day today so far. And also want to give a big shout out there to Adeline Lockton. Adeline, good morning. Delma, Fred, blessings to you on this beautiful Thursday. And also want to send both the greetings, and it goes out to her mom, Shirley. Good morning to you.

Happy birthday to Chrissy Casey Frederick from your friend. You know who. It says, have a happy birthday, my Chris Chris. Also, we have birthday greetings going out to Shirley. You said, Helen, wishing you all the best on your birthday today. That's coming from a friend, yeah? Wishing you a happy birthday today, Shirley St. Helen. And everybody else celebrating today, I want to take time out to wish you a happy birthday. And getting straight into your birthday horoscope for this morning. Born on the 7th of May. You are an earthly yet artistic person with a strong appreciation of nature, music, and the arts. You are charming and personable in a very, or in a quiet way, and very loving. Although you easily withhold your concern and care if you feel someone is not giving you the proper respect. Moodiness and indecisiveness are strong possibilities with this birthday, as you are great talents and sensitivity. I should say as are great talents and sensitivity. So you make an excellent guide or healer, sometimes extravagant in your tastes or pleasures. You are also wise and reasonable. Yeah, once again to you celebrating today. You are an earthy yet artistic person

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You are very charming and personable in a quiet, and you are very very loving, although you easily withhold your concern and care if you feel someone is not giving you that proper respect. Moodiness and indecisiveness are strong possibilities with this birthday, as are great talents and sensitivity. You make an excellent guide or healer. Sometimes extravagant in your tastes or pleasures, you're also wise and reasonable.

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0: All right. Thank you very much for sticking around with us. Coming up next, we'll be getting into our next segment. It's an hour brought to you with the compliments of Flow.
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We're just coming down to 8 minutes after 8 o'clock. This segment is brought to you with the compliments of Flo, and of course, we're taking this one up until 9 o'clock. Hey, big shout out to all the folks, the hardworking people, those of you who keep the country moving this morning. Shout out to all the nurses, bus drivers, teachers. Big up to the farmers, security officers, hotel workers, vendors. Somebody will not be happy if I don't say the construction workers. Big up to you as well. For everybody hustling honestly this morning, yeah. That honest hustle, yeah, big up to you this morning. All of our listeners across the island, the Castries, Groseley, Viewfort, Souffre,

birthday greetings to Auntie Jacqueline Henry over there in Viewfort. Happy birthday to you. Hope you enjoy your birthday today. And also, 9th wedding anniversary goes out to you as well. And is it Dorsey? Yeah, Dorsey.

anniversary coming from Mafam over in Texas, I believe. Yes, all right. So wishing you guys all the best. Happy birthday, Jacqueline, and happy anniversary to you and your husband as well. 12 minutes past the hour of 8 o'clock in the morning. Once again, you're listening to The Supreme Sound. If this segment brought to you with the compliments of Flo.

Also want to give a shout out there to DJ Eli, locked on this morning. All right, so big up to you. Thank you very much for being here with us. 25 minutes after 8 o'clock. Listen, what's one thing that really annoy you in the morning? Something that really gets you, you know, upset? Something people should stop doing early in the morning. I had a conversation about that with DJ Naya this morning. My thing is, please don't call me very early in the morning. Don't be calling me very early, even if you know that I'm supposed to be up early in the morning. I don't see any reason for you to be calling me at 6 o'clock or 25 minutes before 6 o'clock. If it's an emergency, then you can leave a voice note or a message. But there's absolutely no reason for you to be calling me so early. For some others, it's bad driving. For some others, it's loud voice notes. But for me, Akuyemwe, Bone, don't call me at 5 o'clock because you know I'm going to be up early. Yeah, that grinds my gears. That gets me mad. That gets me upset. Ika fashe. All the different ways to say it. All right. I wonder what gets you upset in the morning.

dedicate this one to my special mother and all mothers over the world. This one's for you all. Mama finds you done really struggle with us over the years. We love you. Love you, my mother. Endlessly. Queen of my heart. All the mothers of the world, this is for you.

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We're open Monday to Friday, 8:30 a.m. to 4 p.m. to 4:30 p.m. And on Mother's Day, we're open bright and early at 8 a.m. The Flower Hut and Gift Shop. Because mom deserves more than words. Why try to say it with words when you can scream it with flowers? 22 minutes moving on to the hour of 9 o'clock in the morning. Inside this hour with the compliments of Flo. DJ Naya and Marlon holding it down. Right here on the playground as we continue some more music.

just about 9 minutes. Moving on to the hour of 9 o'clock. Inside this hour with the compliments of Flo. Shout out to Wendell M57. Shout out to Teacock M680 on the Castries Viewport Route. 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

Just about 4 minutes moving on to the hour of 9 o'clock. Shoma's Fast Food Place presents a pre-Mother's Day dance that's going down tomorrow, Friday, the 8th of May at Slasper Sports Club, car park, and that's from 5 p.m.

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1: Good morning. This is your news update for today, Thursday, May 7th, 2026. I'm your presenter, Marlon Clovis. The Major Crimes Unit has made a significant breakthrough in the investigation into the homicide of 22-year-old Tariq Isidore of Newfield, Denry, on Sunday, April 19th, 2026. The lifeless body of Tariq Isidore was discovered along the Odsa Bypass Road when with apparent gunshot injuries.

0: The Major Crimes Unit subsequently launched an investigation into the homicide. A post-mortem examination conducted on Tuesday, April 21st, 2026, concluded that Isidore died as a result of gunshot wounds to the chest and limbs. On Saturday, April 25th, 2026, Joachim Evans of Otse Castries was arrested in connection with this homicide. An identification procedure conducted on Wednesday, April 29th, resulted in Evans being positively identified. He was formally charged with the offense of murder on Thursday, April 30th. Evans was escorted before the First District Court on Monday, May 4th, 2026, where he was remanded in custody at the Borderley Correctional Facility. Grammy-winning Nigerian artist Tems has arrived in St. Lucia ahead of a headline performance at the St. Lucia Jazz and Arts Festival, with both organizers and fans expressing strong anticipation for the weekend showcase. Representatives from the St. Lucia Tourism Authority formally welcomed the singer to the island, noting widespread excitement among patrons eager to attend the event. Tems, who is set to perform on the World Beat stage on Saturday, showed her enthusiasm about the visit, expressing excitement to engage with local audiences and experience the islands firsthand. Her experience is expected to be a major highlight of the festival, which continues to draw regional and international attention while reinforcing St. Lucia's reputation as a premier cultural destination. The 2026 examination period is now underway in St. Lucia, with students across the island actively engaged in regional assessments administered by the Caribbean Examinations Council, CXC. The official sitting began on the 4th of May and will continue through June 16th, covering key subjects including English A, Mathematics, and Caribbean Primary Exit Assessment, among others. The education officials have described the period as a major academic milestone encompassing multiple certification levels such as the Caribbean Secondary Education Certificate, Caribbean Advanced Proficiency Examination, and the Caribbean Certificate of Secondary Level Competence. And this year also introduces the Caribbean Targeted Educational Certificate in select secondary schools, featuring a blended assessment approach that combines online, digital, and written components, with examinations being conducted in scheduled batches across center. This has been the news update for today, Thursday, May 7th, 2026. You can join us for the full details of these and other stories when we present the Midday News with Daniela Edwin. I am Marlon Clovis. Thank you very much for listening. The news update on Heart FM was brought to you with the compliments of Marcy Stores.
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0: 15 minutes past the hour of 9 o'clock. And this is where we're going to do it, with the compliments of our friends over at W Mart this morning.
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Hey, 10 minutes brought to you with a compliment of WMART. Don't forget at WMART, we've got the weekly specials happening up until Sunday. So you can head over there and find out if there's something that you want from that list of items on special. And this one, it says, a blessed Thursday to you. And I'm going to give a shout out there to my little family. Husband Leo Antoine, a.k.a. Cucumber, and daughter Jeannie Antoine. Also son Cordial Serie, and a family and friends. And a note to Wasco for water. Don't we all need it? Yeah. Eugene Antoine over there at Rocky Lane in Opico. Hey, Eugene, there are some things that sometimes we can send a message as many times as possible. But not until they're ready, they ain't gonna come and do a thing about it, right? Yeah. So just keep hope alive.

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0: 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It's Lumina. All right, coming up next, we get into a 10-minute segment brought to you with the compliments of St. Lucia Jazz and Arts Festival.
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at the show this weekend, Friday, Saturday, Sunday. Thames is already in St. Lucia and enjoying every bit of it. Yes, getting ready for the show on Saturday. And of course, you know what it is on Saturday, right? Saturday night, it's all about

moving straight into what is Caribbean Fusion on Friday and Will Beats on Saturday. And come Sunday, it's all about the ultimate celebration. Go ahead and get your tickets right now. And of course, go out and enjoy St. Lucia Jazz and Arts Festival 2026. Don't you miss out. That's how we come to the end of this 10-minute segment.

to Martha over there in Miku, coming from your children here and abroad. Yeah, just wishing you all the best on this Thursday. Also, birthday greetings, and it goes out to Chrissy Fetrick. Happy birthday to you, Chrissy Fetrick. It says, hey, just let her know that I love her very much, and may the good Lord bless and keep her. And this is coming from Mom Catherine from Alger. Have a happy birthday to you, Chrissy Fetrick. Enjoy.

Good morning to you. 15 minutes moving on to the hour. Make that, yeah. 14 minutes moving on to the hour of 10 o'clock in the morning. And as I said, brand new rhythm, brand new music right here on the

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Your supreme sound. It's your Trinidad the big guy, and yes, I'm in the building. Alongside me is the one and only DJ Naya. Oh yes, this morning we come to cause some trouble. Hey, link me on the WhatsApp platform, 718-554-1005. That number again is 718-554-1005. Hey, for those of you on the highways and byways right now, heading to work, heading to school, hey, travel safely. For those of you already on the JOB, I'm gonna tell you, don't let anybody steal your joy, your peace, or your happiness. And remember, the only opinion of you that matters is the one of yourself. So as you go through the day, let me tell you, don't let anybody bad mind you. Stay positive. Stay blessed. Let's head back to the music right now.

And if you're just joining us, I want to welcome you to the blast with me, the big guy. Yes, I'll be here with you until about 2 o'clock. Hey, remember, 11 o'clock, it's all about a mother's love. Today, I want lots of voice notes. Today, I want a lot of voice notes. Today, the theme, my mom, my best friend. My girl, your mother and them. So tell me about the time you went by the beach and your mother run behind you. You're setting stones behind mongoes. Hey, something. Let me know all the fun you

0: And this one says, morning, morning, love, morning. And that's coming from Sharp Moise. Hello, darling. Good morning to you as well. And this one said, the big guy Ridge. It hurts, Mr. So Famous there. Oh, yes, indeed, Mr. So Famous. Big up yourself. All about the Zena Rhythm.
1: Famous.
0: Much love, much respect, yes? And this one says, good morning to my sweetheart, darling, big guy. Have a wonderful, blessed Thursday. I love God. Bless you every day. You are up. Every day you come to Hot FM to make us happy. I love you. And that's coming from Monica Daisy. A locked in from Ashasa. Good Monica. Good morning to you as well. Have a wonderful Thursday.

And this one says, I want to send happy birthday to my cousin, Stancella Moise, a.k.a. Stan of Mark. And that's coming from his cousin, Shab Moise of Mark. Thank you.

My DJ Naya, he's at the controller. Remember, at 11 o'clock, it's all about a mother's love. This is where we send love to our mothers. Today's theme, my mom, my best friend. This is where you tell me all about the fun you had with your mom growing up. The fun you're still having in Ford right now.

0: is your and yes, indeed, we have some amazing prices up for grabs. VIP passes to Main Stage Jazz and day passes to Zoetry Marigold Bay.
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3: Dream it, think it, own it. Now make that vision a reality. $393,000. All with Super 6.

And it's now 29 minutes after the hour of 10 o'clock. And this one says, happy birthday to Tyrone Abraham, coming from the Abraham family of Bogies.

And this one says, wishing my dad, Estanza Malagan of Forest Air, a happy birthday from his son, DJ Eli, and his grandkids. And big up to the man, Heavy D, on the job right now, listening to Hot FM. Much love to you. Big respect. Have a wonderful and productive day. Yes.

Hey, wanna send some love to all the staff over at American Home Decor. Big up to Charlene, number one and number two. One upstairs, one downstairs. Ladies, enjoy yourself. Have a productive day.

And this one says, good morning, big guy. Blessed day to you. A message from Nana to you. She said she didn't have much time to meet you. But when she come back, she will be seeing you. And have a blessed day. And that's from Nana. Hey, Nana, big up yourself, darling. Also, big up Leola. Big up the people over at Going

0: It is now 12 o'clock in Saint Lucia and the rest of the Caribbean. 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
1: 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I am Daniela Edwin. Welcome to the Midday News Edition. 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Not forgetting those of you using the Hot 7 plug and play antenna, thank you for joining us. The call for reparations from Britain and Europe for the crimes of slavery is not new, but in 2026, something has shifted, and St. Lucia is at the center of it. Today, we look beyond the politics to ask what this moment really means for ordinary St. Lucians and why a new generation may hold the key to what comes next.
7: The current moment is significant for St. Lucia from the standpoint that when the CARICOM Reparations Commission was established in November of 2013, St. Lucia was one of the founding member states. And today we have 12 Caribbean member organizations in the 14 member states of the CARICOM. But the significance of the importance is not just the fact that there are 12 out of 14, but that single move that we took in 2013 as a region of 14 governments that were former European colonies calling on Europe, in our context, Britain, France, and the other European Union countries that built empires of slavery. We launched that movement for reparations, which we call Britain's Black Debt, to the British West Indies. But reparations are also owed to Africa, to the Caribbean, to Latin America, and to every place where Africans were kidnapped, sold into slavery, and therefore what we are seeking for is compensation for that historic displacement and exploitation.
8: For a movement to matter, people need to understand the history behind it. Community organizer Sherwin Gonzalez, who has been holding conversations across St. Lucia for the repair campaign, says many people still find reparations distant, confined to policy circles, and wants to change that by asking why this history isn't being taught in schools. We asked Busquet how well the average St. Lucian actually understands the story behind the demand.
7: It is understood in the way that the average St. Lucian wants to understand it, from the standpoint that is money owed to us and we have to get it. We have two responses that judge St. Lucian's approach to reparations. The older persons we meet in the communities where slavery left its lasting effects, the elderly people want to know whether they will be able to collect reparations in our lifetime. When we go to the schools, to the secondary schools, the young people want to know, how come that's not in our curriculum? How come we never learned about that? We need the links to learn more.
8: Understanding the history is one thing, but many St. Lucians are asking a more practical question. What would reparations actually look like? CARICOM has made it clear, this is not about individual cash payments. Instead, as Bousquet has emphasized, the focus is on reparatory justice, calling on countries like Britain and France to acknowledge their role and invest in addressing the lasting impacts of slavery.
7: That reparations that we are seeking is not going to be going into government coffers. It will not be accessible to by governments. The idea is that it should go into a banking system that is isolated from direct access by elected governments. And the 10-point plan for reparatory justice, which you can see online, outlines from number one, the demand for an apology, number two, the issue of repatriation and resettlement, right down to the need for that money to provide education, for it to provide museums, for us to be able to make that link, for it to generally be spent on education and foundations to equalize our understanding of science and technology, so that the 10-point plan, which everybody else is hooking on to, is not a Caribbean mechanism, but one which the global community has accepted.
8: The NRC's newly launched national art competition is inviting students to explore reparatory justice through creative expression. But the challenge remains, how do you get a generation shaped by social media to see the relevance of a centuries-old debt in their lives today?
7: This generation, unlike mine, have access to social media where everything is available about reparations, good, bad, and ugly. All it does is give you a greater responsibility to choose correctly. And the only way you could choose correctly is by getting all the views. And coming out of that, you come to your own conclusion. And I must say that in as much as the National Reparations Committee has spent the last decade carrying the reparations flag in St. Lucia, there's a generational matter we have to consider. The age group of the members of the committee vis-a-vis the fact that there is something called a repair campaign, which operates alongside the CARICOM Reparations Commission to promote reparations. And it has now opened a branch in St. Lucia. And what they have brought to the reparations movement is what the elderlies like myself have not been able to, and that is connection with young people.
8: The strength of any movement depends on the conversation surrounding it. In a small island state, the media plays an outsized role in shaping public understanding. Observers say the conversation is shifting from passive curiosity to active mobilization.
7: Because today, as we speak, reparations is a worldwide issue. The British owe us. The French are getting away with murder because we're not suing and asking for reparations from France. But when we look at the comparison, we like to say we were 14 wars for us, 7 times British, 7 times French, but we were 14 times a colony. And we have to examine what that history has meant to us, and therefore in a situation where my name, your name, St. Lucia's streets, communities, villages, and culture has been predominantly French, and our call for reparations is from the British, we have to do a number of things. Determine who owes us, what they owe us, how do we calculate how much they owe us, what we're going to be doing with the money. Is it only money? Will that money be coming like our grandfather's back pay that we collect every month end, or is it something that we will be able to benefit from by having our children being able to go to school without having to pay? So these are all issues. Reparations is an idea, just like democracy is an idea. And it is our generation now which is the very first to see reparations on the horizon. We can see it. We have a figure. We have you know, we have the United Nations with us. It was not like that 12 years ago.
8: The question now is whether St. Lucia, as it steps towards the CARICOM chairmanship, will seize this moment to make reparatory justice, not just as a regional talking point, but a lived reality for the people who need it the most. I'm Christopher Obi, reporting for Hot 7 TV News.
1: A troubling gap between awareness and action has prompted St. Lucia to launch a new Canadian-funded project aimed at breaking the stigma around adolescent sexual and reproductive health.
9: St. Lucia became the latest country to launch their reproductive education and adolescent community health reach project, a four-year initiative funded by Canada aimed at improving adolescent sexual and reproductive health while strengthening health systems. Director Heather McIntosh stated that the project had first been introduced in 2024, following a significant rise in adolescent pregnancies across the region.
10: REACH project carried out a baseline in 2025 to really inform the direction and make sure we were grounded in what is the reality here in St. Lucia, as well as the other islands, Dominica, Grenada, and St. Vincent and the Grenadines, where we're working. And many of you contributed to the baseline findings. Thank you also for that process. REACH heard from policymakers, providers, civil society organizations, and youth as well in that process from St. Lucia and the other islands. So what did we find? You'll be getting a detailed presentation from my colleague, Dr. Irving Mattox, here later. What I wanted to share was a little bit about what we heard from the youth, because sometimes they're the voices that can be missing in our programming, and this is an adolescent-focused program. So the youth themselves told us that stigma is a concern, especially for girls.
9: She further stated that one of the major challenges affecting adolescents was their reluctance to seek services at sexual and reproductive health clinics. She noted that a prevailing stigma continued to act as a barrier, with 73% of females and 43% of males reporting a fear of judgment.
10: And yet, only 3% of boys, young males, and 20% of young females expressed high confidence to actually act on their rights, to exercise their rights, and advocate for the sexual reproductive health services that they need. So you're seeing there a particularly high empowerment gap for boys. So these are some of the nuances we found that really inform the REACH programming going forward, and we're so grateful to have had this information shared.
9: The project was implemented by Alina International in collaboration with the OECS Commission. For 7 TV News, Josiah Bissett reporting.
1: Headliners are arriving in St. Lucia ahead of the highly anticipated performance this weekend at the island's premier music festival. The first being Thames. Christabel Obi tells us more.
8: Grammy-winning Nigerian singer Thames touched down on island earlier and is already embracing the sights and atmosphere as excitement builds for her appearance at the St. Lucia Jazz and Arts Festival.
11: We want to officially welcome you to St. Lucia. We want to wish you a wonderful time in St. Lucia. We're looking forward to your performance this weekend, and I'm sure St. Lucians are just looking forward to celebrating at the St. Lucia Jazz and Arts Festival with you. So, from us to you.
8: Thames is set to perform on the World Beats main stage on Saturday, where she will headline a lineup that blends global sounds with Caribbean rhythm.
11: So excited to see you guys this weekend. And it's going to be so much fun, and I can't wait to see what St. Lucia has in store.
8: Her presence adds significant star power to this year's event, which continues to attract both regional and international audiences. With anticipation running high, patrons can expect a standout performance as the award-winning artist brings her signature sound to one of St. Lucia's biggest cultural showcases. I'm Christabel Obi, reporting for Hot 7 TV News.
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1: Welcome back. It's crunch time for thousands of students across the region as CSEC examinations get fully underway and early indicators suggest stronger performances ahead.
9: The Caribbean Advanced Proficiency Exam CAEP and the Caribbean Education Certificate CSEC examinations commenced on May 4th, marking the start of the regional assessment period for secondary school students. CSEC examinations are scheduled to conclude on June 9th, while CAEP candidates are expected to complete their papers by June 16th. In the lead-up to the examination, students across secondary schools have been engaged in final preparations, focusing on the completion of school-based assessments and full syllabus coverage.
4: This year also marks the introduction of the Caribbean Targeted Education Certificate, CTEC, in 7 secondary school centers. Candidates in these schools will be sitting Module 1 of Mathematics as part of this new micro-credential pathway towards a full CSEC qualification. For this sitting, Paper 1 will be fully conducted online. Paper 2 will utilize a hybrid format where questions are delivered on a digital device and candidates will record their responses in a printed answer booklet.
9: Candidates are being encouraged to remain disciplined in their preparation and to continue reviewing all subject areas, as officials also outline participation levels for this year's sighting.
4: We have Castries Comprehensive Secondary School with 138 candidates entered. Choiseul Secondary School, 77 candidates. Babano Secondary School, 84 candidates. As a result, some candidates may experience waiting periods before the scheduled session. Candidates are therefore strongly advised to walk with food and drink and ensure they remain comfortable and focused throughout the process and to avoid any issues that may negatively impact their performance.
9: As the examination period progresses, students are being urged to stay committed to their goals, with education officials indicating that further refinements will be considered as planning begins for the next examination cycle. For 7 TV News, Josiah Beset reporting.
1: Community tourism in St. Lucia is gaining new momentum as a group of local businesses earns official recognition for meeting national standards and delivering authentic visitor experiences. We hear more in this report.
14: 12 business operators have been formally endorsed by the Community Tourism Agency, marking a significant step forward in the development of community-based tourism on the island. The recognition signals a shift toward a model that places greater emphasis on local participation, ensuring that economic benefits are retained within communities while enhancing the overall visitor experience. To qualify, each endorsed partner successfully met a series of national requirements, including regulatory compliance, insurance coverage, and completion of specialized training in areas such as service delivery, sustainability, and safety standards. Tourism stakeholders say the endorsement reflects a broader push to professionalize the sector at the community level, where small and micro enterprises play an increasingly important role in shaping the island's tourism product. Beyond certification, the initiative is designed to strengthen the connection between visitors and local culture, encouraging experiences that highlight heritage, environment, and community identity. Officials note that the program also supports long-term economic resilience by promoting local ownership and creating opportunities for income generation across multiple communities. With the official presentation of endorsement plaques and insignia, the newly recognized partners are now positioned as standard bearers for a more inclusive and sustainable tourism industry in St. Lucia, one that prioritizes quality, authenticity, and community impact. I'm Christabel Obi reporting for Hot 7 TV News.
1: A new community-driven initiative is set to boost economic opportunity in Babuno as a partnership between St. Lucia and Taiwan targets small business growth and cultural tourism development.
14: Babuno is now the latest community to benefit from a multi-year development program aimed at strengthening local enterprise and expanding tourism-based income streams. The Community Business Revitalization Project, a joint effort between the government of St. Lucia and Taiwan, is focused on equipping small and micro businesses with the tools needed to better connect with visitors and the wider tourism market. At the center of the initiative is the enhancement of the Four Latishab Creole Park, where improvements to signage and visitor navigation are expected to make the area more accessible and appealing to tourists. The project also includes the establishment of a dedicated retail space to showcase locally made products, giving artisans and entrepreneurs a direct avenue to generate income. Beyond physical upgrades, the program is placing strong emphasis on capacity building. Community members, particularly young people, are being engaged in training initiatives designed to strengthen business management skills and cultural presentation. The initiative also integrates cultural experiences into the tourism offering, positioning Babuno as a destination where visitors can engage directly with authentic traditions. This approach is expected to increase visitor spending within the community while preserving heritage practices. Officials say the project is designed to create sustainable economic impact by linking local producers with tourism demand, ensuring that more revenue remains within the community. With Babuno now joining other participating areas, stakeholders believe the expansion signals growing momentum for community-based tourism as a viable pathway for rural development in St. Lucia. I'm Christabel Obi reporting for Hot 7 TV News.
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1: 'St. Lucia, you asked for it, and it's finally here. 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
2: Mrs. Holland says her husband has turned their beautiful mansion into a filthy man cave. She says she's had enough, and now she's ready to take out the trash. Today on Divorce Court. All rise.

And this is your midday weather report for today, the 7th of May, 2026. Your forecaster, McLean Jean-Baptiste. Present weather at Uranora Airport is fair, and present weather at JFL Charles Airport is fair. Present temperature at Uranora Airport is 31 degrees Celsius or 88 degrees Fahrenheit. Last night minimum temperature at Uranora Airport was 26 degrees Celsius or 79 degrees Fahrenheit. Relative humidity at Uranora Airport is 64%. Winds at Uranora is blowing from the east at 25 miles per hour or 41 kilometers. Rainfall in the 24-hour period that ended at 8 a.m. today at Uranora Airport, 3.5 millimeters, and at JFL Charles Airport, trace. Total rainfall for the month of May so far at Uranora Airport, 17.0 millimeters, and at JFL Charles Airport, 0.5 millimeters. Sunset today at 6:21 p.m. and sunrise tomorrow at 5:34 a.m. Forecast for St. Lucia Valley for the next 24 hours. Winds will be blowing from between the east and northeast near 70 miles per hour, 28 kilometers. Weather, fair to partly cloudy skies with a few brief showers. Forecast for seas in a 25-mile or 40-kilometer radius of St. Lucia. Tides for Castries Harbor low at 2:03 p.m. and high at 8:39 p.m. Tides for Viewport Bay low at 3:30 p.m. and high at 9:46 p.m. Seas are slight to moderate with 3 to 5 feet or 0.9 to 1.5 meters. Forecast for the Lesser Antilles, fair occasionally cloudy skies with a few showers. The weather summary, the Atlantic High Pressure System will maintain moderate easterly to northeasterly winds across the region during the next 24 hours. Patches of low-level clouds drifting along the wind flow will cause a few brief showers over the Lesser Antilles during the forecast period. A tropical wave located over the eastern tropic Atlantic is moving westward near 15 miles per hour or 24 kilometers. And once again, the forecast for St. Lucia, winds will be blowing from between the east and northeast near 17 miles per hour or 28 kilometers. Weather fair to partly cloudy skies with a few brief showers. And this was your midday weather report for today, 7th of May, 2026. Your forecaster, McLean Jean-Baptiste.

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2: 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Can't offer them the like people. You're the man Juice representing Hot FM. Yeah, I mean, number one in a St. Lucia. 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
3: The quiet.

kiss this. Ground jumpers, ground jumpers.

Yeah, boy, Famous Productions as we move, right? All right, fellas, so let's see what's happening, ladies. The National Farmers and General Workers Cooperative Credit Union wishes to inform our valued members that our VA4 and cashier's offices will be closed at 12 noon on Wednesday, the 13th of May, 2026, to facilitate a staff training. It says that regular business hours will resume on Thursday, the 14th of May, 2026. We do apologize. And that again is coming from the National Farmers and General Workers Cooperative Credit Union.

Well, folks, Sagi Kaur advised that, actually advises that on Thursday, the 14th of May, 2026, our Sagi Kaur Life, Sagi Kaur General, and Sagi Kaur Finance offices will be closed early to facilitate a staff event. 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

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Twins, twins. 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I'm your big sister, Elma. 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

0: 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Let me wait for the man himself. And Paul. It was coming today.
1: One money.
0: And the Creole announcers, right?
1: One money.
0: 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Not only just a guy, symbol of the life you live a life that you love. 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Always remember to be nice to folks on the way up, because you just might meet or need them on the way down. It is nice to be important, but more important to be nice. Enjoy what's left of Thursday, week 7. EJ Sting, Mr. Jordan, we are outside. Get you guys same time tomorrow, same time. 2 to 6, the crazy mix.

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